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2: 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I am not my song. These words are my skin. And the song is my own. Hold me like a fire, hold me like a...

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0: Yeah. Can you handle that much caffeine?
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0: Oh, really? That's great.
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0: Yeah, you just said that.
1: Did you say I just said that?
0: Yeah, I'm cutting you off.
1: I can't have any more? Why not?
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I was king of the Congo. Deep down in the jungle, last I banging my first bongo. Every monkey like to be in my place instead of me, cause I'm the king of bongo, baby. I'm the king of bongo bong.

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1: What did you tell me?
0: While you were sitting in the back seat smoking a cigarette you thought was gonna be your last.

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I guess it's love. 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